hear you like I'm young. You better not ever go to cell block one. To any bitch that talk to him and they in love, just make sure you hide your little sister from him. They tell me Chubb's the only one that get your hand-me-downs and party at the party playing with his nose now. And Baka got a weird case, why is he around? Certified lover boys, certified pedophiles. Wop, wop, wop, wop, wop, that fuck him up. Wop, wop, wop, wop, wop, I'ma do my stuff. Why you trolling like a bitch, ain't you tired? Trying to strike a chord, and it's probably A minor.

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Atlanta was the Mecca, building railroads and trains. Bear with me for a second, let me put y'all on game. The settlers was using town folk to make them richer. Fast forward 2024, you got the same agenda. You run to Atlanta when you need a check balance. Let me break it down for you, this the real nigga challenge. You call future when you didn't see the club. Hey, what? Lil baby help you get your lingo up. What? 21, get your first street.

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Did you capture it?

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Well, this is the same man's gonna call me Steen. You know, if it's all another judge, the God believe it's a sham. You're the cover, not choose, not right, but not sure. Hope, hope, but just getting along the cover, no time. All the difference is stand, light the shoes, go, my man. You can trust in the man, it's called the Raider Girls. Oh, something.

Oh yeah. 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Giving us the run around. Yeah.